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2: Bye bye, out of my mind. 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Got my own friends. You got yours, you don't know me anymore. 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
3: Got a new vibe with this.

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I was just actually like thinking about my $50, all I had to survive in Harlem. I was like, what's the point of?

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1: Spent 24 hours, you could have bought me flowers. You know I ain't been happy, maybe call me in an hour. Do you wish it was her though, singing songs in the shower?